First time in a long time, she believed that one day she would again feel the sun. She must be patient. She must have faith in the seeds that are planted beneath the snow. She must hold on, and she must let go. She'll be all right. No riding shining on at night. She will save herself this time. And in fact, tonight, she did confirm. The cold never lasts, my darling. It just teaches the heart how to

one hour flight to Helsinki. My co-pilot Mikko Lentopour has a live and in the upright position. Weather is nice and the seatbelt sign has been turned on. We wish you a pleasant flight.

like to welcome you aboard this one-hour flight to Helsinki. My co-pilot Mikko Lentopuro is alive and in the upright position. Weather is nice and the seatbelt sign has been turned on. We wish you a pleasant flight. Mikko.

Remember that night at the Hippodrome? Never knew that look when you look at me. 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You're the salt, I'm the lemon on the top. Heart quicken, south of the river. Mouth full of vinny, sitting cans full of liquor. Street light flickers, feel it in my blood. Any which way I turn out, the lights burn.

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Any which way I turn out, the lights burn dimmer. Heart quickens, south of the river. 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

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My co-pilot Mikko Lentopuura is alive and in the upright position. Weather is nice and the seatbelt sign has been turned on. We wish you a pleasant flight.

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My co-pilot Mikko Lentopuura is alive and in the upright position. 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We wish you a pleasant flight.

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1: Oh my darling, these are trying times. The world is different and we can't